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Coming up, Carrie Underwood, all

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0: 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I want to know what you got going on this Thursday night. 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
1: Kicks Country Weather.
8: A stationary front is over Appalachia during the overnight hours. A shower or thunderstorm possible will be in the upper 60s, but overall rain chances are fairly low. Then on Friday, we get a mix of sun and clouds in the morning, afternoon showers and thunderstorms, a really good possibility we'll stay in the low 80s. Few showers on Friday night. Our next system rolls in on Saturday and Sunday. Scattered showers and thunderstorms, upper 70s. I'm meteorologist Steve Hamilton from the Cole Chevy Body Shop Weather Center.
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So would you say your mental load is maxed out all the time? Well, you're not alone. I'll explain coming up in less than 15 minutes. Dustin Lynch, Easy to Love on Kix Country. Love is-

0: That's Boston. Stella Lefty on 106.3, 107.7, Kix Country. So think back to the last time that you felt totally maxed out mentally. Or maybe I should word it like this. Think back to the last time that you were not totally maxed out mentally. According to a new report, 54% of Americans say their mental load is at maximum capacity every week. Also, 70% of people feel like they don't do enough each day due to the lack of time. So that could be the part that's stressing us out. Who knows? But you're not alone. Just know that. Coming up, Lainey Wilson next on 106.3, 107.7, Kix Country.
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11: A stationary front is over Appalachia during the overnight hours. A shower or thunderstorm possible will be in the upper 60s, but overall rain chances are fairly low. Then on Friday, we get a mix of sun and clouds in the morning, afternoon showers and thunderstorms. A really good possibility will stay in the low 80s. A few showers on Friday night. Our next system rolls in on Saturday and Sunday. Scattered showers and thunderstorms, upper 70s. I'm meteorologist Steve Hamilton from the Cole Chevy Body Shop Weather Center.

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George Burge, Luke Bryan now. 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
1: Kix Country weather.
9: A stationary front is over Appalachia during the overnight hours. A shower or thunderstorm possible will be in the upper 60s, but overall rain chances are fairly low. Then on Friday, we get a mix of sun and clouds in the morning, afternoon showers and thunderstorms, a really good possibility. We'll stay in the low 80s. A few showers on Friday night. Our next system rolls in on Saturday and Sunday. Scattered showers and thunderstorms, upper 70s. I'm meteorologist Steve Hamilton from the Cole Chevy Body Shop Weather Center.
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Snickers is releasing a new candy just in time for the NFL season. I'll tell you what it is, less than 15 minutes. Eric Church now.

0: 1077 Kicks Country. Well, are you a fan of Snickers, the candy bar? 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
6: Kicks Country Weather.
7: A stationary front is over Appalachia during the overnight hours. A shower or thunderstorm possible will be in the upper 60s, but overall rain chances are fairly low. Then on Friday, we get a mix of sun and clouds in the morning, afternoon showers and thunderstorms, a really good possibility we'll stay in the low 80s. Few showers on Friday night. Our next system rolls in on Saturday and Sunday. Scattered showers and thunderstorms, upper 70s. I'm meteorologist Steve Hamilton from the Cole Chevy Body Shop Weather Center.
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6: A stationary front is over Appalachia during the overnight hours. A shower or thunderstorm possible will be in the upper 60s, but overall rain chances are fairly low. Then on Friday, we get a mix of sun and clouds in the morning, afternoon showers and thunderstorms, a really good possibility we'll stay in the low 80s. A few showers on Friday night. Our next system rolls in on Saturday and Sunday. Scattered showers and thunderstorms, upper 70s. I'm meteorologist Steve Hamilton from the Cole Chevy Body Shop Weather Center.

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2: 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I'd been out on the road, lonely at night. 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

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And that's when I realized that she was every cowboy's dream come true.

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3: A stationary front is over Appalachia during the overnight hours. A shower or thunderstorm possible will be in the upper 60s, but overall rain chances are fairly low. Then on Friday, we get a mix of sun and clouds in the morning. Afternoon showers and thunderstorms, a really good possibility, will stay in the low 80s. Few showers on Friday night. Our next system rolls in on Saturday and Sunday. Scattered showers and thunderstorms, upper 70s. I'm meteorologist Steve Hamilton from the Cole Chevy Body Shop Weather Center.
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5: Kicks Country Weather.
6: A stationary front is over Appalachia during the overnight hours. A shower or thunderstorm possible will be in the upper 60s, but overall rain chances are fairly low. Then on Friday, we get a mix of sun and clouds in the morning, afternoon showers and thunderstorms, a really good possibility will stay in the low 80s. Few showers on Friday night. Our next system rolls in on Saturday and Sunday. Scattered showers and thunderstorms, upper 70s. I'm meteorologist Steve Hamilton from the Cole Chevy Body Shop Weather Center.
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0: it's Bobby Bones. Be sure to join me on the Country Top 30 this weekend on Kix Country. 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So join me this weekend for the Country Top 30, beginning Saturday morning at 8 a.m.
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8: A stationary front is over Appalachia during the overnight hours. A shower or thunderstorm possible will be in the upper 60s, but overall rain chances are fairly low. Then on Friday, we get a mix of sun and clouds in the morning. Afternoon showers and thunderstorms, a really good possibility, will stay in the low 80s. Few showers on Friday night. Our next system rolls in on Saturday and Sunday. Scattered showers and thunderstorms, upper 70s. I'm meteorologist Steve Hamilton from the Cole Chevy Body Shop Weather Center.

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6: A stationary front is over Appalachia during the overnight hours. A shower or thunderstorm possible will be in the upper 60s, but overall rain chances are fairly low. Then on Friday, we get a mix of sun and clouds in the morning, afternoon showers and thunderstorms, a really good possibility we'll stay in the low 80s. A few showers on Friday night. Our next system rolls in on Saturday and Sunday, scattered

0: showers and thunderstorms, upper 70s. I'm meteorologist Steve Hamilton from the Cole Chevy Body Shop Weather Center.
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7: A stationary front is over Appalachia during the overnight hours. A shower or thunderstorm possible will be in the upper 60s, but overall rain chances are fairly low. Then on Friday, we get a mix of sun and clouds in the morning, afternoon showers and thunderstorms, a really good possibility will stay in the low 80s. Few showers on Friday night. Our next system rolls in on Saturday and Sunday. Scattered showers and thunderstorms, upper 70s. I'm meteorologist Steve Hamilton from the Cole Chevy Body Shop Weather Center.
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1: Easy trivia. What Nickelodeon show follows a football-headed kid living in a city with his friends?
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3: Big Head Bobby.
1: No. Hey Arnold.
2: Oh, Hey Arnold.
3: I don't know what that is. Okay.
1: If the category was concentrate on continents, what's the smallest continent by land area?
3: Antarctica.
4: Australia.
1: Australia.
3: Oh, God.
1: Not so easy, is it?
2: No, it really isn't.
1: Okay. Eddie's one win away from the championship. Easy trivia. It is the easiest trivia game ever. Next.
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5: Easy trivia. The category is red things. Eddie, what famous soda comes in a red can and is known for its secret formula?
7: Oh, that's Coke.
5: Correct. Coca-Cola.
8: Oh.
5: Red things. Amy, what fast food chain is famous for its red-haired girl mascot?
9: Wendy's.
5: Correct. Abby, what's the name of the iconic red character from Sesame Street who loves to talk about himself in third person?
9: Oh, that's Oscar the... Oh.
5: Elmo says you should say his name.
7: Oh, my
5: gosh.
7: Elmo.
5: If you got kicked out of this round, you'd be out. Oscar's green. Yeah. Lunchbox, what famous fruit is known for being red and is associated with Snow White?
8: An apple.
5: Correct. Now, if they miss it from here out, they'll hear this sound.
10: You've been booed.
5: Eddie's wearing the tiara. He's the champion. Eddie, one more point. He wins the season.
7: I've been here for a bit.
5: Amy, two. Lunchbox, one. The category is USA.
11: USA. USA.
5: What's the capital of the United States, Eddie?
7: Washington, D.C.
5: Correct. Amy, how many stars are on the American flag?
9: 50.
5: Correct. Abby, how many stripes are on the American flag?
9: 13.
5: Correct. Lunchbox, what's the national bird of the United States?
8: Ah, man, hold on.
5: Okay.
7: Come on, dude.
5: What's the national bird?
8: The eagle.
5: Correct.
8: I almost called it a hawk. I had to stop.
5: The category is game shows.
8: Oh, yeah.
5: Eddie, what game show features contestants guessing the most popular answers to survey questions?
7: Survey says... Family Feud.
5: Correct. Amy, what game show has contestants spin a giant wheel to win money and prizes?
9: Wheel of Fortune.
5: Correct. Abby, what game show asks contestants questions with the answers in the form of a question?

0: strong, simple.
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0: 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And big thanks to Dolph Lundgren. Watch the whole thing on the Bobbycast on Netflix or listen to the podcast. But he holds a degree in chemical engineering from the Royal Institute of Technology in Sweden, a master's degree from the University of Sydney. He received a Fulbright scholarship to attend MIT to come to America in 1983.
4: Wow.
0: And so as he was doing all that, because he was so smart, he was also a bouncer to make money as he was going through college, and that's how he was discovered.
4: Huh.
0: It's crazy to hear the whole story. The Bobbycast, he's not even Russian. He's Swiss.
4: Oh, so much here.
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0: Yeah. A flight attendant saving a baby. 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It's a great story. 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
0: Monday on NBC, the new season of The Voice begins with an epic three-night premiere with two new powerhouse coaches, country superstar Riley Green, who brings the cowboy charm, and the legendary Queen Latifah, royalty in the house. They're up against two of the best, fan favorites Kelly Clarkson and Adam Levine, both four-time champions. Get ready for an epic showdown and one wild ride. It all kicks off with blind auditions. The Voice Season 30 premieres Monday on NBC. 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

Friday morning dance party. 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Tonight and tomorrow, Disney Plus and Hulu. All right, we're back in it. Friday morning dance party. 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

0: say, hey, we're going to bring this food to you. Tell us what time you'd like to drop it off. We're going to drop it off at the door. That way you know the food's there and you can get it, and they don't have to come and get dressed, and hopefully the baby's not sleeping. All the stuff I would have never known.
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2: Songs that remind you of a certain part of your life. I want to know from everybody in the room, like, what song reminds you of your first breakup? What song reminds you of high school? What song reminds you of summer? Let's talk music and songs that remind you of things next.
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9: 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I am not an attorney. I've never wanted to be an attorney. And the truth is, I really don't even like attorneys.

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11: 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I love performing in front of a crowd and giving them a piece of myself every night for what they give back to me.
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8: 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Yay!
9: I'll go first. There is scientific proof that closing your eyes makes it easier to remember accurate details of things that you saw. So a lot of times when you try to remember, you do close your eyes and go, okay, saw that. There's a reason we naturally do it, because it helps us. Mm. Do you guys ever do that?
10: Mm-hmm. Yeah.
11: Yeah, I guess
10: like
11: so.
10: Whenever we play a game and we're trying to come up with an answer, I close my eyes sometimes.
9: Oh, interesting. That'd be recall. Like you're using your eye closing for recall.
10: Yeah.
9: Because I do that too sometimes. Like, let me think. Also, if I'm trying to remember something for some reason, I look up. I'm like, okay, what is that? And why am I looking up?
12: Just look up.
9: Maybe God hands it to me.
12: Oh, maybe.
13: Yeah, maybe.
9: Never thought of that. Amy?
13: Wombats are the only known animals on Earth to produce square poop.
9: Not sure what a wombat is. It feels to me like it's a bat, but what's the difference?
12: They're cute, aren't they? Like, I feel like I've Googled that before.
10: Do they fly?
13: Here, let me show
9: no,
13: you.
9: No, they don't look like they fly.
13: They look like a little guinea pig.
9: Like a guinea pig meets a bear.
13: Which also, fun fact, when I was in Ecuador, a guinea pig is a delicacy.
12: Ooh, to eat.
13: Yeah, they have it on the restaurant menus.
12: I'm not getting that.
10: Did you eat it?
9: They eat guinea pigs?
13: No, I didn't try it because that just was really freaking me out. But it is a delicacy there.
9: Wombats look cute. I feel like they shouldn't have the name bat.
12: Because they don't look like bats at all.
9: They don't do anything like a bat. They don't fly. They don't live in Gotham City. There's nothing happening here. Lunchbox.
10: Yeah, back when Grover Cleveland was the president, telephone technology was new and they didn't have a switchboard operator. So if you called the White House, he answered the phone himself.
12: Wow. Grover.
10: Hey, that's what's awesome. Up, Grover?
12: And that name Grover needs to come back.
9: I do cool like name. It, but it does exist within Sesame Street.
12: That's yeah. True. Grover.
9: Grover, one of the more underrated. Because he's kind of, like sloppy floppy.
12: Is he the blue one?
9: Yeah, he's blue. Yeah,
12: love
9: Grover's kind of cool. Eddie.
12: Okay, so do you guys know that we are stroking our cat?

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1: Yeah. A dad of three got the surprise of a lifetime. What a stranger did for his family is going to make their lives a whole lot easier. Amy has this story next in our segment called Tell Me Something. A dad of three got the surprise of a lifetime. What a stranger did for his family is going to make their lives a whole lot easier. Amy has this story next in our segment called Tell Me Something Good.
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0: right, Dolph Lundgren, he played the Russian in Rocky IV, and I was really talking to him about if he actually put Sylvester Stallone, who played Rocky, in the hospital. Here's that. Bobby Bones. This is the Bobby Bones Show. Another one of the urban legends that you can verify or not is that you actually hit Stallone and put him in the hospital.
1: Well, we both got hit quite a bit. You can't shoot like a 15-round fight in those days. There's no CGI. Everything is in camera. Everything has to be flying out of your mouth, the blood, everything. There's no way to do that without getting hit, you know. And we practiced for 5 months, but, you know, he wanted me to hit him to the body really hard, and then we have those headshots, and so we both got hit. I think what hurt him, and I didn't know about this, he got hit in the heart somehow, and I think he had some minor heart attack or something. I was told later they had to fly him low altitude down from Vancouver. He was in a hospital here for a while, but I just got 2 weeks off. I was happy, you know. I realized the slice hurt, and I'm like, oh, sorry, but he hit me a lot too, but I could take it.
0: When you're shooting that movie specifically, did you know it was going to be as great as it ended up being?
1: No, I had no idea.
0: The first time you saw it, did you know it was great?
1: Yes. I went to the premiere, and, you know, we pulled up in Westwood, Grace looking fabulous in a big hat. People aren't looking at me. It's like they want to take pictures of Grace and kind of shoo me out of the way. And we go in there and the lights go down and there's these two boxing gloves, you know, Soviet. And I come on pretty soon. I come on after maybe 5 minutes. And I remember I was just sitting there staring. Like, it was such a good movie. I mean, Stallone had directed it, the music. And I was totally shocked. So when the lights come out and I kind of realized everybody's looking at me now. And when we came out, and people were taking pictures of me, when they asked, interview me instead of Grace. So it kind of flipped in 90 minutes like that.
0: On the way into the premiere, yeah. They wanted to talk to her. On the way out, it was you.
1: Yeah, literally.
0: Was it odd that everyone thought you were Russian?
1: Well, it wasn't odd because I did a pretty good job portraying a Russian, but it was, yes, some people still think I'm Russian, but I didn't really care much about that. I think I understood it. I mean, I wanted to try to do other types of roles.
0: My final question.
1: Yeah.
0: You have every ability to say no, mostly because you can beat me up still. Sure. I'm in a cardigan. I'm light work for you at this point.
1: I'll hit you with the table.
0: Yeah, whatever you want to do. So that camera right there, if you looked at it, yeah, and you said, Bobby Bones, if he dies, he dies.
1: Bobby Bones, if he dies, he dies.
0: Now I literally can't die. That's happened. Bobby Bones. This is the Bobby Bones Show. Listen to this. And big thanks to Dolph Lundgren. Watch the whole thing on the BobbyCast on Netflix or listen to the podcast. But he holds a degree in chemical engineering from the Royal Institute of Technology in Sweden, a master's degree from the University of Sydney. He receives a Fulbright scholarship to attend MIT to come to America in 1983.
2: Wow.
0: And so as he was doing all that, because he was so smart, he was also a bouncer to make money as he was going through college, and that's how he was discovered.
2: Huh.
0: It's crazy to hear the whole story. The BobbyCast, he's not even Russian. He's Swiss.
2: Oh, so much here.
0: Go check it out. Go search for the BobbyCast, like I said, wherever you get podcasts, or watch it on Netflix.
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4: 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But even miracles need a warm bed, good food, playtime, and love. Doctors and nurses gave Evelyn her life back. The Ronald McDonald House gave her a place to live it.
5: Hey, it's the

0: All right, John in Syracuse, New York. Hey, John.
1: Yes.
0: You're on. It's Bobby.
1: Oh, hey, Bobby. How are you?
0: Good,
1: morning,
0: man.
1: Studio.
0: Morning.
1: So I have a question about a story that y'all did a couple weeks ago about this woman who started a podcast after her dad had told her on his deathbed about robbing a bank back in the 70s and then changing his name and living a normal life for all those years.
0: Yeah.
1: And I want to know what the name of the podcast was, because I have a friend who has a story that's similar that might be interested in being on it.
0: Oh, that's cool. Oh, man, that story sounds cool.
2: No way. The
0: podcast was called Smokescreen, My Fugitive Dad. And the story was wild because, again, 20 years old, he was a bank teller. He stole $215,000 in cash, but this was back in 1969, so that money now would be worth $1.8 million. Just so we know, like, the significance of that cash. And so he worked there for a while, took the money, and then just disappeared and changed his life, took the money, changed his name, had kids, had a family, different name. And when he was dying, he told his daughter that story, and he said, hey, don't tell. Then he died, and then she told.
2: He started a podcast.
3: Yeah, she did.
0: Then she told. And I didn't have a problem with it. He's dead. But yeah, John, it's called Smokescreen, My Fugitive Dad.
1: Perfect. I will let my friend know. I appreciate it.
0: All right. Thanks a lot. You know what I did? I got on to ChatGPT, and I did a family tree of mine. And it was the first thing that I've ever done on AI that took like an hour of computing. And I said, here's me, here's my parents, I need you to run a family tree. And it would just ask me all these questions. And it ran it all the way up and built one out for me. It's great. It's the best thing I've ever done. It gave me like questions to answer, and I answered them. And pretty great considering it's free, but it went all the way up. Like five generations.
3: Is there a way for you to check that it's accurate?
0: Pretty great considering it's free, but it went all the way up like five generations.
3: Is there a way for you to check that it's accurate?
0: They do. They check all the public records and all the...
3: Okay.
0: Yeah.
3: Well, I don't know. I mean, sometimes there might be a...
0: Well, they would ask like, your grandmother, did how many? What were her siblings' names? And so all I remembered was she had an Aunt Alvy, a sister named, we called Aunt Alvy, but I didn't know her name. And I said, I know Aunt Alvy. And so it was checking. And I said, I think we found her. Does this sound familiar? Alva, da da da, of Hot Springs, Arkansas. And I was like, yeah. And it said, okay, we got her. And then it said, your grandmother had four siblings. I knew she had two. So I thought, ah, this is messing up. I messaged my cousin, Mary. And I said, did grandma have two other sisters? She goes, yeah, she had a sister that died when she was really young.
3: Oh.
0: And then she had another one that died before we were born. And I was like, what? I didn't even know that.
3: Wow. Okay. That's cool.
0: So I can give you the prompt. It was a pretty detailed prompt that I put in, and then I just answered a bunch of questions, and it's pretty cool.
2: That is really cool. Did it go, anybody famous pop up? Bill Clinton?
0: Obama.
2: Johnny Cash?
0: Obama?
4: Oh.
0: Denzel? I find out.
2: All those people?
0: No, I find out I'm not even white.
3: Oh, gosh.
0: Yeah. No.
2: Okay.
0: But.
2: That's cool.
0: Yeah. The interesting thing to me was that it was one of those that took a long time because it would think and work. And like for 6 minutes, it would do nothing except go working, thinking, working, thinking. And then ask me a question, I would answer it. But there you go. See, semi-AI is good. It's not going to kill us all today anyway.
3: Yeah.
0: Okay, let's go to Joey in D.C. Hey, Joey.
5: Hi.
0: What's up?
5: Oh my God. Hi. Okay. I just had a question for Eddie, and this is really out of curiosity, but I've heard him say this a lot. But he always calls the motherland Spain, but isn't he from Mexico? I always just picture, like, the conquistadors, like, rape and pillaging all of Central America. So I was just really interested in that.
0: Eddie?
2: That's a good question. I call Spain the motherland because my last name is Garcia, and Garcia is the Spanish part of me, I guess. I mean, my grandma was so pale, like pale skinned, my dad's mom. And so she had like blue eyes. So, I mean, that we have a lot of like Spanish in our background, but we also have a lot of indigenous, you know,

0: Indians in my blood. So you have the Mexican part, but then you have the Spanish. And since my last name is Garcia, I call that the motherland.
1: There you go.
2: Yeah, I stopped listening halfway through. But Joey, I hope that it made sense to you.
3: Yeah, it kind of did. Yeah, I just always thought it was really interesting. And also, yeah, I just thought I'd ask.
2: I didn't get bored. I just got lost.
0: Oh.
2: And there's a difference.
0: Oh, okay.
2: Yeah.
0: So let me start over.
1: No, okay.
2: Yeah. Joey, are you satisfied with that?
3: Yeah, I think I am. I am. Also, this is just super cool to talk to all of you guys.
2: Oh, well, thanks for calling. Thanks for listening.
3: Yeah. Keep listening. Thank you. And Eddie, also, you are the hottest on the show.
1: Oh, wait, what? Joey?
3: I know. I'm just going to add that in because I know that was a conversation a couple of weeks ago and it's kind of been ongoing, but I just thought I'd add my two cents.
2: It's not ongoing. We stopped it. It's not ongoing anymore. Yeah. All right. Bye, Joey. Okay, that's going to do it for us today. Thank you so much. So tonight, Vegas, the 2026 iHeartRadio Music Festival presented by Capital One. So tonight and tomorrow night, Chesney and Lainey and Goo Goo Dolls and Snoop Dogg and Smashing Pumpkins and Weezer and Stella Lefty. And you can watch tonight on Disney Plus and Hulu. Amy and I and Lunchbox will be there too.
4: Yep. Yeah, I'll be there.
2: He'll be there. So we will see you guys Monday. We're not going to miss any show, but we'll see you Monday. But you can watch us there. Hopefully you check out the and Hulu. Amy and I and Lunchbox will be there too.
4: Yep. Yeah, I'll be there.
2: He'll be there. So we will see you guys Monday. We're not going to miss any show, but we'll see you Monday. But you can watch us there. Hopefully you check out the festival and hope you guys have a good weekend. All right. Bye, everybody.
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A reminder, no Graham G-Men football tonight as the G-Men are on a bye this week. They'll be back in action next Friday night, taking on the Princeton Tigers. 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
14: We will be in and out of the clouds today. Temperatures across the two Virginias will be right around the lower 80s with a chance of a few showers or storms.

some family fun this weekend. Uno, the Crab Orchard Corn Maze, and Pisky Pumpkin Patch opening up as of today down in Tazewell. Fun for the entire family. You can get more details playing

knew it. I knew you. It's 106.3 Kicks Country. And Dolly Parton's legacy continues to shine in a big way. Here are three more tributes to give fans.

0: fans a reason to smile. First up, the Country Music Association announced that they're going to be doing a live two-hour special October 21st from Nashville's Belmont University. It's called CMA Presents I Will Always Love You, a celebration of Dolly Parton. Sure, that's going to be spectacular. Next, if you're a Dolly collector, well, you can now get your hands on brand new Dolly dolls. They were created by Integrity Toys and are tied to Dolly's new Life of Many Colors Museum. The first collection includes three limited edition dolls inspired by some of Dolly's most iconic looks. And finally, at Bristol Motor Speedway, NASCAR's Bass Pro Shops Night Race will feature a special Dolly tribute. Fans will see her signature pink butterfly logo on the track and on race cars, plus a giant banner where people can leave messages. And Dolly's music will be featured throughout the weekend as well. So there you go. Three more tributes to give you a reason to smile if you love Dolly just as much as I do. And I know you do. Hey, more country coming up. Hang on, Ella Langley's on the way. And Kane Brown coming up next on 106.3, 107.7 Kicks Country. 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

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I was just a kid. 106.3 1077 Kicks Country. Nobody plays more country. Josh Turner from the text lines coming up. Zach Top, Blake Shelton on the way. Now Jordan Davis, and turn this truck around. It's time.

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0: Russell Dickerson right there. 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Carrie Underwood kicking off her 14th season as the voice of NBC's Sunday Night Football, continuing a role that she took over from Faith Hill back in 2013. Over the years, Carrie has put her own spin on the opening theme, and for this year's season opener, she has a rock and roll look and an all-leather outfit, and the song, I guarantee, will get you just as pumped as ever. Carrie Underwood back again with Waiting All Day on Sunday Night. I'm Brock Matthews. Coming up, more country, Chris Stapleton, Morgan Wallen, and Stella Lefty after a look at weather next on 106.3, 107.7 Kix Country.
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10: We will be in and out of the clouds today. Temperatures across the two Virginias will be right around the lower 80s with a chance of a few showers or storms. Slight chance of showers or storms tonight. Overnight low will drop down to near 65. Partly sunny sky with a decent chance of some showers and storms on Saturday with a high into the upper 70s. It looks like Sunday we'll see another chance of showers and storms. The high will be just over 80. And then heading into Monday with showers and storms and a high near 80. I'm meteorologist Sally Russell from the Cole Chevy Body Shop Weather Center.
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for 2027. Eric Church and Sheryl Crow are going to be opening up for Kenny. What a spectacular show that's going to be. We'll give you more info as details become available as far as tickets go and all that stuff. 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

reminder, no Grand G-Men football tonight. The G-Men are off this week. They'll be back in action next Friday night, taking on the Princeton Tigers. We'll have that game for you next Friday night here on Kicks Country. That was

77 Kicks Country. Cody Johnson on the way. Luke Bryan coming up. Also, Zach John King's Get the Drink, and we'll do that after Jordan Davis and Bar None on Kicks Country. Even

0: Bobby Bones in the morning, and you're number one for country. 106.3, 107.7 Kicks Country. Brooke Matthews, Friday Work Day, and a little Joe Nichols on your radio now. Here's Gimme That Girl.
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6: Low pressure is over in the northern and central plains right now. That'll slowly make its way toward our area. Right now we have a stationary front over Appalachia. We'll be in the upper 70s today. Some showers and thunderstorms hanging around. Overnight, a slight chance of shower. We'll be in the mid-60s, and then we get a mix of sunshine and clouds on Saturday. Still some showers hanging around. We'll be in the upper 70s. Our new system arrives on Sunday. Really good chance of rain, highs about 80. I'm meteorologist Steve Hamilton from the Cole Chevy Body Shop Weather Center.

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The CMA is coming up in November. Tucker Wedmore picking up a CMA nomination for New Artist of the Year, and I think he's got to be the favorite in that category. He's up against Avery Anna, Carter Faith, Emily Ann Roberts, and Stephen Wilson Jr. So, yeah, give me Tucker on that one.

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From 10 until 6, three experiences in one incredible day. 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

0: 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I'm Brock Matthews. Ella Langley gave fans a treat at her tour stop in Charleston a couple nights back as she performed an acoustic version of John Dibber's Take Me Home, Country Roads. And you know how we do here in West Virginia. Anytime anybody covers that song, it quickly turned into a massive sing-along. Ella was loving every minute of it. I've seen so many videos of it up and down my Facebook news feed, so you've probably seen it too. It was spectacular. Hey, in other Ella news, Drake, rapper Drake, just released his cover of Ella's smash hit, Choosing Texas. He changed up a lot of the words to kind of make it his own. Personally, I don't like it, but maybe you will. I don't know if you're going to check it out. It's all over the World Wide Web. I found it on YouTube. We'll play Ella's version of Choosing Texas for you. Coming up next on 106.3-1077 Kix Country. 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

You get it tuned in to Kix Country on this Friday. I'm Lori Charles. Hey, I hope you're having a great day. All right, settle in. We got some work day to get through, but I got you covered.

sleep it off, don't you think? All right, I'm Lori Charles. Coming up for you tonight, the G-Men, while they are not in action, they are going to be taking on Princeton next week, but you can always tune in to WHIS 97.3 for a recap of all the action from around the Virginias with the fifth quarter.

0: when it rains, it pours. And hey, you know, it is the last full weekend before fall starts. So this is our last summer weekend. And if you're kind of like maybe in a little bit of panic mode and you're just like, hey, how am I going to make the most of this summertime weekend? Because it's going to be the last for another year or so. So here's some ideas for you. You can try to spend some time outside. Yeah, go for a hike or a walk or, you know, just try to enjoy the great outdoors, as they say. But you can also, you know, split the days between going and doing stuff or just doing nothing at all and staying home. So that way, if you get everything done, maybe tomorrow, maybe tonight, then on Sunday, you can do absolutely nothing and just reset and just get ready to embrace fall, whether you like it or not. Although I know a lot of people who love fall. So get one thing done tonight, though. It could be something fun like hanging out with friends or not fun like chores. It's up to you, but just make sure you have a good balance between fun and what you got to get done and try to enjoy this last weekend of summer with Kicks Country.
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7: Low pressure is over in the northern and central plains right now. That'll slowly make its way toward our area. Right now we have a stationary front over Appalachia. We'll be in the upper 70s today. Some showers and thunderstorms hanging around. Overnight, a slight chance of shower. We'll be in the mid-60s. And then we get a mix of sunshine and clouds on Saturday. Still some showers hanging around. We'll be in the upper 70s. Our new system arrives on Sunday. Really good chance of rain, highs about 80. I'm meteorologist Steve Hamilton from the Cole Chevy Body Shop Weather Center.
8: 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The Virginia's number one choice for country.

You know, there's a list of dead giveaways that somebody is smarter than they let on. And I love this list because, oh, yeah. Have you ever worked with somebody that just tries to convince you that they're smart? Oh, I could just like smack them right across the face. But they gather information before they make a judgment. They're very good at problem solving and they ask a lot of substantial questions.

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Hey, on this day back 62 years ago in 1964, the show The Addams Family debuted on ABC. And, you know, for a family that embraced death and, you know, were kind of goth and, you know, a little bit morbid, the show sure has had some life, right? You can even watch Wednesday on Netflix now with Jenna Ortega.

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All right, so I love a good rhetorical question in country music, and here's one for you. What was I thinking? Here's Dierks Bentley, Kicks Country.

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1063, 1077, Kicks Country. All right, so this day in history, back in 1999, actually the year that I got married, Sammy Sosa became the first player in Major League Baseball history to hit 60 home runs in a season for the second time. Yeah, he pulled it off 2 years in a row.

So the G-Men aren't in action today, but be sure to join Dan McMahon for the fifth quarter show for a look at high school football scores around the region on WHIS 97.1.

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I'm Lori Charles. All right, so Jelly Roll had something kind of surprising to say the other day. He said that he could quit country music tomorrow, or music in general. I'll tell you more about that coming up. 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
6: Low pressure is over in the northern and central plains right now. That'll slowly make its way toward our area. Right now we have a stationary front over Appalachia. We'll be in the upper 70s today. Some showers and thunderstorms hanging around. Overnight, a slight chance of shower will be in the mid-60s. And then we get a mix of sunshine and clouds on Saturday. Still some showers hanging around. We'll be in the upper 70s. Our new system arrives on Sunday. Really good chance of rain, highs about 80. I'm meteorologist Steve Hamilton from the Cole Chevy Body Shop Weather Center.
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106.3, 107.7, Kicks Country. You know, Jelly's already been talking about taking a break after finishing his recent tour, Jelly Roll, that is. But he does go on to say, and this was kind of shocking for me, he says, you know, I could quit music today because I feel like I've achieved everything that I was meant to achieve. He said, I could leave the industry and work at a homeless shelter if I wanted to.

0: 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Oh, I'm so excited. This is the first time I have the opportunity to play this song for you on the radio, and I've been jamming out to it for weeks because she's a cast iron skillet swinging lid flipper. I love this song. He doesn't want the Cadillac, the drop top Cadillac back. She can keep that ring. He just wants his horse back. Here's Cody Johnson, Kicks Country.
1: He's a ranch hand in a pinch, man. 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

0: 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Oh, I'm Lori Charles, and I hope you're having a great day. And I am so ready to talk about the Healthy Living Showcase presented by WVU Medicine and Mercer Mall. So we are going to bring you some pretty exciting experiences, and they include the Community Health Fair, the Women's Pavilion, and even a holiday gift market. Because, yeah, we're talking November, so we got to get ready for Christmas at that point, too, right? We're going to get healthy, and we're going to shop for Christmas, and those two things are particularly interesting to me. So here's what we're going to do for you at the Community Health Fair. That's powered by the City of Princeton Rotary Club and WVU Medicine. And we're going to bring you Bonnie's Bus. 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

Okay, so let's talk about something here for just a second. So Morgan Wallen snubbed at the CMAs. It was incredibly egregious. We know it happened, okay? But some folks are saying that this is probably part of the reason why the TV ratings continue to decline for these award shows. Because while we love the award shows and we love country music, but we don't see us being represented as a fan.

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You know, some country covers are better than the original version, like Tennessee Whiskey by Chris Stapleton, Hurt by Johnny Cash, Wagon Wheel by Darius Rucker. Oh, you know it.

0: WHIS 97.3 for a complete recap of all of the football action from around the region with Dan McMahon. That's going to start at 10 o'clock tonight. It's the fifth quarter show on WHIS. All right, make sure you keep it right here at Kicks Country for this Friday. We're going to wrap up your workday with lots of great country music coming at you. We got a request for Taylor Swift, Luke Combs, and more coming up. And that should take us close to the 5 o'clock hour. So keep it right here on Kicks Country.
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1: 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Well, hey, your G-Men are not in action tonight. This is their bye week. Next week, they're going to be taking on the Princeton Tigers. But if you want a recap of all the action from around the Virginias, be sure to tune in to our sister station, W.

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1: Weather. Low pressure is over in the northern and central plains right now. That'll slowly make its way toward our area. Right now, we have a stationary front over Appalachia. We'll be in the upper 70s today. Some showers and thunderstorms hanging around. Overnight, a slight chance of shower will be in the mid-60s. And then we get a mix of sunshine and clouds on Saturday. Still some showers hanging around. We'll be in the upper 70s. Our new system arrives on Sunday. Really good chance of rain, highs about 80. I'm meteorologist Steve Hamilton from the Cole Chevy Body Shop Weather Center.

0: country music scene today, and I'm so excited about that. Riley Green drops a new album called That's Just Me. It features guest appearances by Jake Worthington, Brooks and Dunn, Randy Owen of Alabama, and don't forget, Luke Bryan releases his album Signs today, too. And this guy is supposed to be on track one together, the two Lukes, Luke Bryan and Luke Holmes, Kicks Country.
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Well, Miley Cyrus's new album is called Best Persuades. Yeah, and it's out today. And she recently said that because one of her last conversations with Dolly Parton was about her new album. And she said she's still going to get a copy of it. She said she's still going to send her one. Don't know how she's going to do that, but that's interesting, right? All right, here's Bailey Zimmerman, Kicks Country.

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3: Low pressure developing over in the southern and central plains, and we're expecting that to get here on Sunday. So we do have some rain coming up for part of our weekend, mid-60s, and some clouds and fog for the overnight hours. We'll have clouds early on Saturday, but then it should be sunny, low 80s, and then gusty wind on Saturday night, mid-60s, showers and a few thunderstorms. Pretty good possibility on Sunday, low 80s. I'm meteorologist Steve Hamilton from the Cole Chevy Body Shop Weather Center.
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always love finding out the finalists for each year's Toy Hall of Fame. All right. So the finalists for the class of 2026 include Bingo, Care Bears, Pokemon Trading Cards, and Yahtzee. And let's see, some others are Bop It, Mahjong, okay, Polly Pocket, and Tickle Me Elmo.

1077 Kix Country. I'm Lori Charles, and hey, don't forget to join Dan McMahon tonight for the fifth quarter show coming up on WHIS 97.3. The G-Men aren't in action, but he'll give you a recap of football scores around the region. Talk

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0: 263-1077 Kicks Country. Oh, I hope you're having a great day. Welcome to the weekend, and let me give you a little heads up. Today is the final summertime weekend because fall will begin next week, and you're just going to get out there and live your best life. Yeah, get some time outdoors, maybe divide it up, do some things you really want to do, but then, also mix it with the things that have to be done, and then on Sunday, just give your time, give yourself some time just to rest and relax and reset for, the end of summer. And there's something about fall, and I guess it's always the start of school. It's just like, okay, here's where the work starts. So rest this weekend. Get some fun in there, too. But, the final weekend of summer is upon us. Kicks Country.
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Maureen has dropped an album today called That's Just Me. Gonna have 19 tracks on it. Brooks and Dunn gonna be popping up on it. Jake Worthington. I mean, it's gonna be a great album, I think. All right, here comes Jordan Davis. I Ain't Saying. Kicks Country.

0: Chris Young, Kane Brown, Kicks Country, and the Healthy Living Showcase presented by WVU Medicine is happening at Mercer Mall. 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
13: Low pressure developing over in the southern and central plains, and we're expecting that to get here on Sunday. So we do have some rain coming up for part of our weekend, mid-60s, and some clouds and fog for the overnight hours. We'll have clouds early on Saturday, but then it should be sunny, low 80s, and then gusty wind on Saturday night, mid-60s, showers and a few thunderstorms. Pretty good possibility on Sunday, low 80s. I'm meteorologist Steve Hamilton from the Cole Chevy Body Shop Weather Center.
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I hate to break it down to you that way, but, you know, summer is, as Dirk Bentley says here, it's gone. Have a great one, Geeks Country.

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Couple of minutes after 7 o'clock. Finally, Friday. My name is CJ Cruz. Coming up, Chris Stapleton and music from Tyler Hubbard. John Morgan now and Kid Myself. It's on Kicks Country.

1077 Kicks Country. So glad to have you a part of this Friday night. If you're wondering where G-Man football is tonight, well, I will tell you that they are not playing tonight. They have the week off, but they're back in action next Friday, taking on West Virginia's Class AAA defending state champions, the Princeton Tigers. You're not going to want to miss that game next Friday night. Josh Ross now, Kicks Country. It's

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11: Low pressure developing over in the southern and central plains, and we're expecting that to get here on Sunday. So we do have some rain coming up for part of our weekend. Mid-60s and some clouds and fog for the overnight hours. We'll have clouds early on Saturday, but then it should be sunny, low 80s, and then gusty wind on Saturday night, mid-60s. Showers and a few thunderstorms. Pretty good possibility on Sunday, low 80s. I'm meteorologist Steve Hamilton from the Cole Chevy Body Shop Weather Center.

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It's country, and she knows it's...

0: Lefty in Boston. 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Well, science has finally come a long way. A group of scientists have built a toilet for mosquitoes. For mosquitoes to do their business. Researchers from Rutgers built a 3D printed water repellent funnel that collects mosquito waste without harming the insects. It's not a joke. The toilet allows experts to sequence the genetic material, allowing them to know what diseases could be spreading in the area. And this is what we're working on. Coming up, Megan Maroney next. 106.3, 107.7, Kicks Country.
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